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1: Andy Burnham is to try and run for Parliament. Labour MP Josh Simons has announced he will stand down and trigger a by-election in his Makerfield constituency. The Manchester Mayor's confirmed he intends to run, and it's understood the PM won't attempt to block him. Scottish Labour leader Anna Sawar says they need to get on with governing.
2: I'm not interested in the personalities, I'm interested in the outcomes, because what's really important here is that we have a Labour government that has the trust of people across the country and is delivering for people right across the UK.
1: If Andy Burnham wins a by-election, it would allow him to challenge Sir Keir Starmer. He would join other hopefuls, Wes Streeting, who's resigned as Health Secretary, and potentially Angela Rayner, who says she's been cleared over her tax affairs. Nigel Farage says the £5 million he received from a billionaire Reform UK donor was given to him on a completely unconditional basis. The King's been on a walkabout in Golders Green and met the Jewish victims of the recent anti-Semitic attack, and Madonna will headline the halftime show at the World Cup. That's the latest from Radio News Hub. I'm David Hall.
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1: A drier and brighter morning for many with spells of sunshine. A few showers possible though. Temperatures will remain below average with a high of 14 degrees Celsius.

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1: Andy Burnham has confirmed he intends to stand in a by-election in a bid to return to Westminster. In what's being seen as a clear sign he plans to run for the Labour leadership, the Manchester Mayor will run for the seat of Makerfield in the North West. Its current MP, Josh Simons, has announced he will step down in order to make way for Mr Burnham. Scottish Labour MP, Brian Leishman, thinks he's the best man for the job.
2: His record in Greater Manchester speaks for itself. I also think that he is probably the most skillful communicator in the Labour Party at the moment, at whatever level, and he is the best person that I think that can take the growing fight and danger that reform pose.
1: Another leadership hopeful, Wes Streeting, has quit as Health Secretary, and Angela Rayne has been cleared by the HMRC over her tax affairs, leaving her in a position to run as well. Elsewhere, the economy unexpectedly grew in March. It was up 0.6%. Police say they've identified the three women who died in the sea off Brighton, and the King has visited the victims of the Golders Green stabbings. That's the latest from Radio News Hub. I'm David Hall.
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1: A drier and brighter morning for many, with spells of sunshine. A few showers possible, though. Temperatures will remain below average, with a high of 14 degrees Celsius.

0: haven't really talked to him, but he looks pretty down.
1: He looks pretty down.
2: Yeah, well, maybe we should cheer him up then.
0: What do you suppose we should do?

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1: Andy Burnham is to try and run for Parliament. Labour MP Josh Simons has announced he will stand down and trigger a by-election in his Makerfield constituency. The Manchester Mayor's confirmed he intends to run, and it's understood the PM won't attempt to block him. Scottish Labour leader Anna Sawar says they need to get on with governing.
2: I'm not interested in the personalities, I'm interested in the outcomes, because what's really important here is that we have a Labour government that has the trust of people across the country and is delivering for people right across the UK.
1: If Andy Burnham wins a by-election, it would allow him to challenge Sir Keir Starmer. He would join other hopefuls, Wes Streeting, who's resigned as Health Secretary, and potentially Angela Rayner, who says she's been cleared over her tax affairs. Nigel Farage says the £5 million he received from a billionaire Reform UK donor was given to him on a completely unconditional basis. The King's been on a walkabout in Golders Green and met the Jewish victims of the recent anti-Semitic attack, and Madonna will headline the halftime show at the World Cup. That's the latest from Radio News Hub. I'm David Hall.
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1: A drier and brighter morning for many, with spells of sunshine. A few showers possible, though. Temperatures will remain below average, with a high of 14 degrees Celsius.

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1: Andy Burnham has confirmed he intends to stand in a by-election in a bid to return to Westminster. In what's being seen as a clear sign he plans to run for the Labour leadership, the Manchester Mayor will run for the seat of Makerfield in the North West. Its current MP, Josh Simons, has announced he will step down in order to make way for Mr Burnham. Scottish Labour MP, Brian Leishman, thinks he's the best man for the job.
2: His record in Greater Manchester speaks for itself. I also think that he is probably the most skillful communicator in the Labour Party at the moment, at whatever level, and he is the best person that I think that can take the growing fight and danger that reform pose.
1: Another leadership hopeful, Wes Streeting, has quit as Health Secretary, and Angela Rayne has been cleared by the HMRC over her tax affairs, leaving her in a position to run as well. Elsewhere, the economy unexpectedly grew in March. It was up 0.6%. Police say they've identified the three women who died in the sea off Brighton, and the King has visited the victims of the Golders Green stabbings. That's the latest from Radio News Hub. I'm David Hall.
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0: This is Coast Radio weather.
1: A drier and brighter morning for many with spells of sunshine. A few showers possible though. Temperatures will remain below average with a high of 14 degrees Celsius.

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1: Andy Burnham has confirmed he intends to stand in a by-election in a bid to return to Westminster. In what's being seen as a clear sign he plans to run for the Labour leadership, the Manchester Mayor will run for the seat of Makerfield in the North West. Its current MP, Josh Simons, has announced he will step down in order to make way for Mr Burnham. Scottish Labour MP Brian Leishman thinks he's the best man for the job.
2: His record in Greater Manchester speaks for itself. I also think that he is probably the most skillful communicator in the Labour Party at the moment, at whatever level, and he is the best person that I think that can take the growing fight and danger that reform pose.
1: Another leadership hopeful, Wes Streeting, has quit as Health Secretary, and Angela Rayne has been cleared by the HMRC over her tax affairs, leaving her in a position to run as well. Elsewhere, the economy unexpectedly grew in March. It was up 0.6%. Police say they've identified the three women who died in the sea off Brighton, and the King has visited the victims of the Golders Green stabbings. That's the latest from Radio News Hub. I'm David Hall.
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4: Dry with sunny spells for many, some showers and wind affecting the coast, developing inland across England and Wales, but not as heavy as yesterday. A warmer day too with a high of 16 degrees Celsius.

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0: Burnham's got his route back to Parliament after Labour MP for Makerfield Josh Symonds gave up his seat. But the Mayor of Greater Manchester would still need to be allowed to stand and win the by-election. Former Labour Party spokesperson James Mathewson says that Keir Starmer's time is up.
1: I think we need to realise that his time is done, that this opportunity to change is probably the only one we're going to get. And anyone who wants to put their hat in the ring should. I would like to see Andy Burnham as a priority.
0: One student has died after a meningitis outbreak in Reading, with their close contacts being offered antibiotics as a precaution. One case has been confirmed so far, with two others also being treated, though it's thought the risk to the public is very low. Green Party leader Zach Polanski has admitted he didn't vote in the recent local elections, saying he ran out of time to register to vote while moving house. And could there be one final twist in the Championship season, with the scheduling of the playoff final at Wembley called into doubt over an investigation into the Southampton Spygate scandal? From Radio News Hub, I'm Frankie Hessein.
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0: Dry with sunny spells for many, some showers and wind affecting the coast, developing inland across England and Wales, but not as heavy as yesterday. A warmer day too, with a high of 16 degrees Celsius.

0: 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Jeff with a J, Coast with a K. Wee-hey-hey, good morning. Slightly shortened show this morning. 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
1: 07701 300 749. I think I've got a bit of a cold coming on. Must be man flu, that's what it is. Ooh, deadly.

0: No traffic issues. Just had a look at the facility that I use to check the traffic in our lovely little region. There are no issues. If you were looking for issues, tiny bit of traffic build-up on the approach to the turn-off for the city centre on the A1 heading northbound. Right, let's have a feel-good Friday tunage. Get me some tunage in, please. The usual suspects, where are you this morning? Are you having a pee-pee supply in? 07701 300 749. Yes, Cranleton Manor Walks today, a roadshow, dementia roadshow related to something of interest to myself. I am going to go down and have a little look. We are also at the same time going to promote the courses that Coast Radio are running, the media courses. We've got two organised by Maggie Martin, on behalf of Cranleton Council. Why don't you come along? I'll be there with my coasty jacket on. Couple of a chat. See if you fancy having a go. Dead laid back to the course from 10 till 3. And we make a radio programme for broadcast, if required, on Coast Radio itself. You come and have a chat, see how the equipment works, get a cup of positivity. Doing one. I'll give you the dates. I'll check the dates just to make sure I've got it right. I think it's a Thursday and a Saturday, not next week. Next week, not this week, next week. Shabba. I'll check the dates. Can't find me diary though, I don't know what I'm doing. I'll find it when me, I'll think about it when my mind clears from the man flu that's descending on me. 07701 300 749. At the moment the traffic is fine. If you do know anything and you see anything that I can't see on the map, message me if you can do so safely.
1: In the meantime, get some tunes in, please.
0: Shabba.
2: Yeah, my name's Jeff. I work at the butcher.
0: Good morning to Dave the Butcher. Get down, see him, and you begin. I don't actually work there.

bit of class into your morning. Morning to Marky Mark, yup yet? Up no. Come on to Les Cran, he's rallied round with a couple of tunes. A couple of gremlins crept in there for a second, knocked me off. I think somebody's remoted in. Shabba.

07701 300 749. Oh, I got the club today after I've been to Manor Walks, just to call in, see what they've got coming up over the next couple of weekends. Cracking venue, Cramlington Village Club.

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1: Les has sent me a tenuous link with a couple of tunes. The tenuous link is the bands are all from Wales. Well, I didn't know that. Shabba. Les is from County Durham.

just like that. 8 requests. Brilliant. Morning, Big D. Morning, Gary with a G. Morning, Blythe with a B. If all you've got to do, Paul Wolves, hi. Is find peace of mind. Come round. Morning, Missy B. Heading for the weekend. Take a piece of mind. Caribara, Nikos.

0: yes, the positive vibes are coming through. And put the kettle on, have a cup of positivity. Good morning to Gary with a G. Spicy apple and cinnamon tea. Okay.
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2: 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I'll play it.
0: Earworm. Here we go.

you are welcome. You're getting it to the end.

Still no issues on the road this morning, starting to build up just a little bit at Moor Farm Roundabout. Coupon Road is okay, and the main issue, there's not an issue, just 4 minutes, is delays on the A1 northbound towards the city turnoff. Just get my timings right for the news. Shabba. Nice tunes coming in, a bit lively some of them. Keep them coming though. Good morning to Paul Walsh, he says good morning to the Binions. Good morning Nikos, good morning Coasties, good morning everybody. Yeah.

Warren Big J. Off the club this weekend. Might call him myself as I'm going to Cramlington, see what's going on.

Point of Viv, our very own Angel of the Morning. Paul Walls has suggested a couple of summary tunes which I'll insert at various parts of the show. Shabbat.

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1: Sir Keir Starmer's leadership remains under intense pressure, with Andy Burnham finding a route back to Parliament. He will need to win his Makerfield by-election first, though. James Matthewson is a former Labour spokesperson who thinks a new PM is coming no matter who runs against Sir Keir.
2: Either way, I think we're expecting to see a new Prime Minister in the next month or two, you know, kind of probably by September.
1: Close contacts of the student who died after a meningitis outbreak in Reading are being offered antibiotics as a precaution. Two others are also being treated after at least one confirmed case, although the risk to the public is very low. The cryptocurrency billionaire behind the £5 million gift to Nigel Farage has been named on the Sunday Times British Rich List. Christopher Harborne donated the money to the Reform UK leader in 2024. He's also paid millions more to the party. And Shakira and Nigerian singer Burna Boy have teamed up to release the official song for the 2026 World Cup. From Radio News Hub, I'm Frankie Hessein.
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1: Dry with sunny spells for many, some showers and wind affecting the coast, developing inland across England and Wales, but not as heavy as yesterday. A warmer day too, with a high of 16 degrees Celsius.
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5: We got the positive energy. We got the positive energy. We got the positive energy.

Right, at about this time yesterday, I got a message from Shazza. I think she was on her way to work. I missed it because I was super duper busy talking to some very interesting people yesterday. So I was a bit diverted. I missed a couple of requests. Apologies to Chris as well. I missed him. I'm going to play him a couple of tunes. Anyway, Chris being the super duper duper fabulous K-Plastics. So anyway, Sharon hopefully is on her way to work, so I missed the track. I missed playing a track for her yesterday. So I'm going to take her back to a few years ago. She was just a band with her tartan trousers on, a tartan scarf, and the baseball boots. Shang-a-lang. Have a great weekend, Shazza. Bet you still got a poster of Woody on a bedroom wall. Can't remember the rest of them. We will rock it, run it over and lay it. Les, that was it, Les. Everybody loved Les. We will break. Not Les Cran, Les McGowan, was it? Bay City Rollers.

under the jammers, the mini jammers, the Jemisons. Toonami Trev, Toonami Helen, Toonami Lorna, Steve, Emma, Teddy, Tommy, Carl and Brian. The Dudley Dynamos.

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Shabba. 07701 300 749. Feel Good Friday, 15th of May 2026. Good morning. Where has the time gone? Time is a thief.

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2: Andy, the crazy muckshifter. 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
1: And a very good morning to Chris from Kay Plastics. I missed his requests yesterday because I was busy talking to people. Apologies, but here we go. Shabba.

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1: Labour would be plunged into chaos if a leadership contest was triggered. That's the word from one of the Prime Minister's key cabinet allies after a series of moves by his potential challengers. Andy Burnham says he is intending to stand in the Makerfield by-election while Wes Streeting resigned from government yesterday. Former Labour spokesperson James Mathewson says Keir Starmer's time is up.
2: I don't think it'll be Keir Starmer. I think we need to realise that his time is done. This opportunity to change is probably the only one we're going to get. And anyone who wants to put their hat in the ring should. I would like to see Andy Burnham is a priority.
1: One student has died after a meningitis outbreak in Reading. One case has been confirmed, but the UK Health Security Agency say the risk to the public is very low. British Gas have agreed to pay a £20 million settlement to customers who had a prepayment meter installed without their permission. The company will compensate customers who were affected in 2018 to 2021. And the public are being asked to vote for their favourite butterfly ahead of the annual Big Butterfly Count. From Radio News Hub, I'm Frankie Hersine.
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1: Dry with sunny spells for many, some showers and wind affecting the coast, developing inland across England and Wales, but not as heavy as yesterday. A warmer day too, with a high of 16 degrees Celsius.
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0: 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Broadcasting to Famagusta, Finland. Felton. Good morning, Sister Julie. My sister Julie, on her way to work, listening to Coast Radio in the car. Right, I am going a bit early today. I'm going to support an event for Cranlington Council. Dementia Roadshow. Talking a little bit about the courses that I'm running. These courses can be applied to any... I've been talking to some people where dementia is involved, and a lot of these people, you know, they can't remember what they did with, say, their house keys 10 minutes ago. A bit like me, that. But they can tell me what was in the charts in the 60s. Phenomenal, the way music can bring people together. And this is what these courses that I'm running do. So if you're interested, I think I have yet to find an application that can't be influenced by these media courses that I do. We get up to 10 people. We show them how the radio works. And we'll make a radio program, or you, the people on the course, make a radio program, announce the songs, pick the songs, do the playlists, etc., etc. And this is funded by the lovely people at the National Lottery, you know. So if you're an organisation, want to get involved, j.ecofair@gmail.com, or send somebody a course and it'll eventually get through to me, or message me on 07701 300 749. These are courses for the community, lottery funded, so there's no cost. All I need is a venue, and even then I can arrange one if you haven't got one. Be yourself involved. It's great fun. Done them with all sorts of people. Started off with funding from the High Sheriff. Did a few at Blyth. Got involved a little bit with the Energy Centre in Blyth as well. Hoping to develop that. Of course, the lovely people at Axo Nobel helped. Loads and loads of potential. Contact me. If you're interested, you get me 10 people, I'll do the rest. Shabba. I am going a little bit early, probably in 25 minutes. So if you want to tune, now's the time. Now's the time, right on time.
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Bring it on.

had a couple of messages there relating to the illness. I'm going to Cramlington today, and I'm going to have a diversion across to Spain for, I don't know why, it's heading towards the holiday season. But I'm going to focus on the positives, all these illnesses, mental illnesses and stuff like that, can take a toll on the people that are surrounding the people with these conditions. Let's call them conditions. And my message there is focus on the positives and the nice memories. And I don't want to dwell on it. It's a feel-good Friday. But I've had a couple of messages related to what I've just been talking about. I don't want to dwell on it, but you have my best respect. Best regards. Focus on the positives and the good memories.

like a divin' an accent on a

0: I have never been to Benidorm. 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I've got a hankering to go. I've been to Spain a few times, but we had a little visit out there, maybe. Somewhere to go, a little bit of Spanish flavouring for a couple of tunages. Just replying to some messages here, so I'm diverted. Anyway, Spanish hustle.
1: Bailing el hustle español.

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A Spanish stroll, then an earworm. Then it's bye. Have a great weekend.

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I've been asked to torture you. An anonymous phone call, Paul Walls. Anonymous message, rather, Paul Walls, said they do this at Oogie, karaoke. 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So, an anonymous call, Paul Walls. 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

0: artist.
1: Never mind this. 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
0: He was an exception to that little white rule.
1: Sing along with this instead of shouting, little white bull.
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1: Here we go, we've lost the plot again, haven't we? Happy Friday, everyone.
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1: Whoa, I'm going to Cramlington.

I'm nearly ready to go down to Cramlington. Whoa, I'm going to Cramlington. Oh, doesn't work, does it? I'm going to stay on the bright side of the road. Have a fabulous weekend. Have a fantastic Friday. A fruitful Friday.

born of John White. I'm just wondering if he remembers that advert where they were in the gondolas and things. Just one cornet. Oh, never mind. Morning, John.

Thank you for your fantastic Friday contributions. Loads of requests, lovely stuff. Stay safe. Look after each other. Have a great day, a great weekend, a great month, a great year, and keep it coast. Thank you for listening. Bye-bye.

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was the biggest selling single of 1974. Not often do we do some glam rock on Power Anthems. Doesn't hurt every now and again. Mud and Tiger Feet. And now back to 1988 and the ultimate supergroup here are the Traveling Wilburys.

the pedigree of that supergroup. Absolutely phenomenal. Bob Dylan, George Harrison, Jeff Lynne, Tom Petty and Roy Orbison. Travelling Wilburys and Handle With Care, taken from the album Travelling Wilburys Volume 1. The group only lasted 2 years, sadly, after the death of Roy Orbison. They could have done something with that, I think. They could have been huge. You're listening to Power Anthems on your favourite radio station. This is Paul Baker, bringing you the softer side of rock. Here's Aerosmith from 1973.

Christopher Cross. Arthur's theme, the best that you can do, got to number seven back in 1982. The only UK hit for Christopher Cross as well. Before that, you had the epic Dream On from Aerosmith. It was the second single released from their debut album, Aerosmith, from 1973. You're listening to Power Anthems. This is Paul Baker. And next, it's another classic, this time from In Excess.

0: taken from the 1987 album Kick. In Excess, the song from 1989, released as a single in March of that year, Mystify.
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2: So Keir Starmer's leadership remains under intense pressure, with Andy Burnham finding a route back to Parliament. The Mayor of Greater Manchester will need to win his Makerfield by-election first. That's if he's even chosen to stand. James Matthewson is a former Labour spokesperson who thinks a new PM is coming, no matter who runs against Keir.
3: Either way, I think we're expecting to see a new Prime Minister in the next month or two, you know, kind of probably by September, definitely.
2: Close contacts of the student who died after a meningitis outbreak in the Reading area are being offered antibiotics as a precaution. Two others are also being treated after at least one confirmed case of meningitis B. British Gas has agreed to a £20 million payout to compensate customers who had a prepayment meter installed without their permission. British Gas has apologised to those who were affected. And Sir David Beckham is Britain's first billionaire sporting star after he and Victoria were named on the Sunday Times Rich List. From Radio News Hub, I'm Frankie Hessein.
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2: Some scattered showers developing across England and Wales, but not as heavy as yesterday. Elsewhere, a dry day with sunny spells and warmer than recent days too, with a high of 16 degrees Celsius.
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1: Labour would be plunged into chaos if a leadership contest was triggered. That's the word from one of the Prime Minister's key cabinet allies after a series of moves by his potential challengers. Former Labour spokesperson James Matthewson says Keir Starmer's time is up.
2: I think we need to realise that his time is done, that this opportunity to change is probably the only one we're going to get. And anyone who wants to put their hat in the ring should. I would like to see Andy Burnham as a priority.
1: British Gas have agreed to pay a £20 million settlement to customers who had a prepayment meter installed without their permission. The company will compensate customers who were affected in 2018 to 2021. Police forces could face court if they misuse live facial recognition technology set to be used by all of them in England and Wales. The Biometrics and Surveillance Camera Commissioner says the system is not foolproof and members of the public could be sued if they're misidentified. And Shakira and Nigerian singer Burna Boy have teamed up to release the official song for the 2026 World Cup. From Radio News Hub, I'm Frankie Hersine.
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1: Some scattered showers developing across England and Wales, but not as heavy as yesterday. Elsewhere, a dry day with sunny spells and warmer than recent days too, with a high of 16 degrees Celsius.

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Ladies and gents, this is the moment you've waited for. 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And buried in your bones, there's an ache that you can't ignore. 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
1: Labour would be plunged into chaos if a leadership contest was triggered. That's a word from the Prime Minister's key cabinet allies after a series of moves by his potential challengers. Andy Burnham says he's intending to stand in the Makerfield by-election, while Wes Streeting resigned from government yesterday. Next, British Gas has agreed to a £20 million payout for customers who had prepayment meters installed without their permission. Simon Francis is a coordinator for the End Fuel Poverty Coalition.
2: Went to a point where they essentially were running out of credit. They weren't able to top up their meters because they couldn't afford the debt repayments that the energy firms were putting them through. And that meant that they were essentially disconnected from their gas and electricity.
1: British Gas has apologised to those who were affected. And the British Heart Foundation has released a checklist to see if you have high blood pressure. They want you to keep a check on how much alcohol you drink and to do regular exercise during the day. That's the latest from Radio News Hub. I'm Tanita Sims.
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1: It's a dry day with sunny spells, some scattered showers developing across England and Wales, but not as heavy as yesterday. Highs of 16 degrees Celsius.
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5: Good afternoon.

Well, good afternoon. Originally a hit in 1963 for the Ruby and the Romantics, and it was called Hey There Lonely Boy. And of course, obviously, Eddie Holman got a hold of it and changed it to Hey There Lonely Girl, and it went number one as well. So yes, this is Think. Of course, it's Friday with me creating it through to 3 p.m. If you've got a request or a dedication, let me know on 07858 429 316, or send me a WhatsApp. Sorry, a phone call. Send me a phone call. 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Right, got to say good afternoon to a few people before we go any further. We've got to say good afternoon to Kim, to Sasha, to Lily, to Bruno, to Diane and Alan, to Alan the Time Warp Sounds, the best record shop in the world, to Jim Gibbon, who's at work, to Sharon and Ruby and Fudge, to Sheila, of course, my international superstar listener, Sandra Crofts, to the All Northumberland Northern Soul Society as well, to Sue and Steve, to Jackie and to Steve Brown, Barbara, Dave, Pat and Kev, who are in Australia. If you want your name mentioned, I've just told you how to do it, 07858 429 316.

Yes, another one there with the Stylistics. Very, very high-pitched voice indeed. The falsetto was amazing, and You Make Me Feel Brand New. But also good afternoon to Diane as well as Mr. Paul Kirby, and of course our sponsor, Wandsbeck Wheels, 0745602442. That's Wandsbeck Wheels. Good afternoon, Rob. Right, Sandra, my international superstar listener, you were a bit busy last week, so here, just for you, is a special new old one. And another new old one. So we've got two new old ones for you. We've got some Four Tops and some Roy Hamilton coming next.

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Bobby Angel. Yeah, no, I said I love looking. I'm actually playing it. Yes, Jim, good afternoon to you, sir. Good afternoon, of course, to Paul Kirby. He's here as well. So I will be playing a couple of new old ones, like I said. Got my list ready. So a couple of new old ones coming up now. One for Keith and Joyce, and we've got one lined up for Alan and Bedlington. So we've got Mickey Moonshine, Name It, Seventh Wonder, Captain My Ship, Roger Collins with You, Sexy Sugar Plum, and one for Nolan Porter, from Nolan Porter, If I Could Only Be Sure. So four in a row this time. Take it away. 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

Nolan Porter there. That was for Keith and for Joyce. And before that, we had Roger Collins, you sexy sugar plum. Right, the time has come up to 25 to 1, so I'll give you some community news, what's happening in and around the area. Don't forget the coffee mornings. Seton Park Surgery, Ashington on Tuesdays, 10:30 to 12 p.m. Hurst Welfare, Alexander Road, Wednesdays, 9:30 to 11. Kaypool Surgery is 10:30 to 12 on the second Monday of the month. And the Gables GP Surgery, 10:30 to 12 on the first Tuesday of the month. Coming up a few more new old ones, because some Harold Melvin, Ike and Tina Turner, and some Dobie Gray.

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Oh, what a track. Right, before I go, just to say hi, Pat. Hi, Kev. Apparently, she says it's absolutely freezing, 18 degrees in Australia. It's a nice warm 12 here, so we're not jealous at all. I'll be back after the news.

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1: Andy Burnham is Labour's best chance of winning the tough Makerfield by-election. They're the words of Wes Streeting as Labour's ruling body prepares to decide on the Manchester Mayor's candidacy. Next British Gas have to pay a £20 million fine after customers had a prepayment meter installed without their permission. Simon Francis is from the End Fuel Poverty Coalition.
2: When you look at the profits that are being made by the energy industry as a result of soaring prices, there's enough money in the system. It shouldn't be consumers who keep on having to line the profits of the shareholders and the energy firms who've, just in the last 3 months made £3 billion in profit.
1: And around a quarter of girls born in the UK in 2049 are expected to live until at least the age of 100 years. It suggests that girls born in the UK in 2024 can expect to live to the age of 90.2 years on average, with boys living to 86.9 years. That's the latest from Radio News Hub. I'm Tanita Sims.
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1: It's a dry day with sunny spells, some scattered showers developing across England and Wales, but not as heavy as yesterday. Highs of 16 degrees Celsius.
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second part of the show. If you've just joined us, don't forget it is Stan Coasters Friday with your host, Craig, taking you through at 3 p.m. with all things Northern Soul, and Motown. Whether you're at work, home, or play, you can tune in any which way you want. Hopefully it's the soundtrack to your day. Right, coming up next, we've got some Stevie Wonder, Bobby Womack, and some Cajun Heart. But before that, good afternoon to Mark and Claire.

0: I love that tune. I did say I was going to play some OJ's and the Rolls, but Diane's just messaged in my she says she's my only listener. I beg to differ. So please, please, please play some Gladys Knight. Now, this is going to tie in quite nicely because me and my brother at the moment are having a talk about shoes, and she's just asked for Walk in My Shoes.
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0: new old one from 1974. Philly Devotion. I just can't say goodbye. Time's 1:30. 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

Oh, what a track. Of course, that was Ike and Tina Turner, especially for Mr. Jim Gibbon. Up next, we've got some Diana Ross and Fontella Bass, as well as some Marvelettes and the Velvettes. Keep it coast.

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0: Well, the fabulous Thorvalettes. We're nearly heading into the last hour, so if you've got any requests, dedications, if you just want any mention, 07858429316, or send me, or give me a phone on 01670432107, or like we say every week, if you're working from home or if you're at work, send an email to studio@coastradio.co.uk. Right, before we go to the last three of this hour, every Thursday at the Escape Family Support Centre at Susan Kennedy Centre, 63 Southview, NA630SF, there is a charity bargain basement at Escape from 11 a.m. to 2 p.m. Come along for some deal on clothes, bric-a-brac, I should say, toys and books, and that's every week at 63 Southview, Ashton, NA630SF. And I'll be back after the news. Please don't go anywhere. Keep it coast, whether at home, work or play.
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0: Labour's deputy leader says there won't be any attempt to block Andy Bernard standing as an MP. The current Greater Manchester Mayor is after returning to Parliament, where it's expected he'd then challenge Sir Keir Starmer for the party leadership. But Lucy Powell says the Cabinet needs strong players in it.
1: Look, the election results that we had were very difficult and painful, and the aftermath hasn't been all that edifying either. We've got to take the fight to Farage. We are at real risk of Nigel Farage walking up Downing Street in a few years.
0: Close contacts of people linked to a meningitis outbreak in Reading are being offered antibiotics as a precaution. One student died and two of the young people are being treated after at least one case was confirmed as meningitis B. The UK Health Security Agency says risk to the public currently remains low. And the Duke and Duchess of Sussex are making a war film based on an Afghanistan memoir for Netflix. The subject matter is familiar territory for former soldier Harry, who served two frontline tours in Afghanistan. That's the latest from Radio News Hub. I'm Tanita Sims.
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0: It's a dry day with sunny spells, some scattered showers developing across England and Wales, but not as heavy as yesterday, highs of 16 degrees Celsius.
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Nolan Porter, Keep On Keeping On. Take You Till 3 PM. And don't forget, from 4 to 6, you've got Foxy here with her Drive Time. 6 to 8 will be the sports show, and then 8 to late, it's Friday Night Live with Jerry. So if you've got requests, you know what to do. 07858 429 316.

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3: Right, and let's have four in a row now with some Isley Brothers. We've got Harold Melvin and the Blue Notes, Ike and Tina Turner, and Edwin Starr.
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Oh, that might do no wrong for me. Just playing all day, every day, I've had a chance. Edwin Starr, and of course, Double O Soul. Before that one, we had a slightly different version of I've Been Loving You by Ike and Tina Turner. Also, Harold Melvin, Blue Notes, Satisfaction Guaranteed. 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Good afternoon, Paul. Right, up next we've got Wendy Renier, Bob Ralph, and Wuz Lavelle.

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0: Yes, and just like that, the time is over. Probably the best song Carl Douglas ever did, Run Back, from 1977. But it's time for me to run back home. Taxi back home. I'll be back next week. All that's left to say is hope you all have a great weekend. Take care of each other and of yourselves. And hopefully the weather might change a little bit and we might get a bit warmer. So take care. I'll see you all soon. Bye for now and thanks for listening.
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1: Labour's Deputy Leader Lucy Powell says the party needs to make sure Andy Burnham's return as an MP isn't blocked.
2: He has now expressed his view. There's now a vacancy. I supported Andy last time he wanted to come back to Parliament, and I fully support him wanting to come back to Parliament again.
1: He's currently Mayor of Greater Manchester, but wants to stand in a by-election so he can head back to Westminster and potentially challenge Sir Keir Starmer for the party leadership. Mr Burnham's asking for permission to be the candidate in Makerfield. A teenager who rode an e-bike dangerously and killed an 86-year-old on a zebra crossing has been jailed for 6 years and 9 months. 19-year-old Billister Cole collided with Gloria Stevenson while riding an illegal and defective bike on the road in Sunderland on May 16th last year. And Shakira and Nigerian singer Burna Boy have teamed up to release the official song for the 2026 World Cup. FIFA say the song is a celebration of football culture and unities. That's the latest from Radio News Hub. I'm Tanita Sims.
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1: A few showers will drift southward this evening, but many areas will remain dry with clear spells. Cloud and rain arriving across the far west later. Lows of 4 degrees Celsius.

It doesn't matter if you love him or capital H-I-M. Just put your paws up.

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1: Labour's deputy leader insists there won't be any attempt to block Andy Burnham standing as an MP. The current Manchester mayor is making a bid for Parliament where, if successful, he would challenge Sir Keir Starmer for the leadership. But Lucy Powell says the government needs strong players in it.
2: The election results were very difficult and painful, and the aftermath hasn't been all that edifying either. We've got to take the fight to Farage. We are at real risk of Nigel Farage walking up Downing Street in a few years' time, and we can't let that happen.
1: Meanwhile, allies of Wes Streeting say he intends to stand in any forthcoming leadership contest, and earlier he's also backed Andy Burnham's attempts to return as an MP. Close contacts of people linked to a meningitis outbreak in the Reading area are being offered antibiotics as a precaution. A teenager's been jailed after he knocked down and killed an 86-year-old woman with his e-bike. Footage showed Billy Stokoe didn't attempt to slow down for Gloria Stevenson. And Robbie Williams is to perform at Soccer Aid. That's the latest from Radio News Hub. I'm David Hall.
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1: A few showers will drift southward this evening, but many areas will remain dry with clear spells. Some cloud and rain will arrive, though, in the far west. Still quite chilly with a low of 4 degrees Celsius.
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course, it is the Eurovision Song Contest this weekend. I always get quite excited about it. And then I watch it and, you know, it's largely awful. I'm always expecting the next ABBA. That one is more than 50 years old and ABBA, as we know, still going strong. Presumably, you know, we're going to be languishing in the nil point category as usual this year, although our entry is decidedly bonkers, so you never know. But of course, we have had our glory days in that contest. Get your Velcroed skirts out, get yourselves ready.

Well, congratulations to Bucks Fizz, Sandy Shaw and Brotherhood of Man for bringing it home for the Royaume-Uni. Awesome tunes, because I don't know if my sister is listening, but she may remember we made up some fabulous dance routines to many of those in our front room. In fact, we were way ahead of our time. I reckon if we'd have been the next Michael Flatley, we could have been the ones making the fortune dancing away at the Eurovision. Sorry, I'm a bit dry of throat this afternoon. Anyway, yeah, 12 points for those dance routines for me. But we haven't always been despised by those musical juries of Europe. When I did a little bit of looking up, we've had the most second places of anyone. Admittedly, all bar one of those is in the 20th century, but never mind. As we know now, Graham Norton describes it as part competition, part diplomatic incident, the Eurovision. But here's a few of our second places.

0: Good grief. When I thought about playing some Eurovision-tastic songs, I thought it would be a great idea. And now I've heard them all back to back to back. I'm thinking, yeah, it's a good job that after the ads, we're mixing it up a little bit. So we've just heard Oh So Close, runners-up, or first place losers, depending on your point of view, Sonia, The New Seekers, and Michael Ball.
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0: Well, I'm sure that was quite enough of actual Eurovision entries, and hopefully we have got some people still listening. Thanks, Dad. Anyway, Eurovision has attracted an all-star cast throughout the years. Well, you know, I say all-star, I am including Duncan from Blue. I do wonder whether that's his actual name, you know.

Well, I heard Blue, Katrina in the Waves and Baka are there. Hopefully I'm not the only one. Hopefully you are still listening. It is about time I gave you some traffic updates, I think. In fairness, I've been looking at the map. I've been looking at the red bits. Stop me if I get too technical. And there's not too much going on this evening, it would seem. North Seaton roundabout, as usual. Moor Farm roundabout, as usual, but everything else doesn't look too bad. Morpeth obviously is very busy in and out of the county hall there, but it's looking like it's reasonably free flowing this evening. So I hope I'm not telling you a lie, and I hope you're all travelling swiftly and smoothly around the county this evening. Okay, so we've got three more coming up from would-be Eurovision contenders. Awesome women, all of them. We've got Bonnie Tyler, Lulu with Take That, and Olivia Newton-John as part of the Grease cast, which I'm really looking forward to bopping along to. So Lulu, I've heard her with Take That. She was a guest at one of their concerts, and boy could she still belt out a tune.

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Goodness me, that was touch and go. We had a few technical difficulties in the studio. Thanks to Kieran on the end of the phone for saving my bacon there. That's twice someone has rescued me today. I was in the Salvation Army shop this morning. Hello, Pauline and all the gang there. And she gave me this lovely jumpsuit to try on. It was absolutely gorgeous. The size was a bit more aspirational than actual, I have to say. And therefore, sadly, I got stuck in it. And as I was trying to wriggle my way out of it in the changing room, I could hear a queue building. So eventually I just had to go out the back of the shop in the middle of everybody and just ask for some help. Luckily, I have been extricated. I didn't have to buy it, but I did buy one or two bits. So well done, everyone at the Salvation Army shop. And well done, Kieran. So that's two heroes. I'm hoping there won't be a third thing today. Anyway, the Eurovision is over as far as I'm concerned. I think that concludes the input from the Ashington jury. We're going to move on to one of our other tried and tested little sections, something for the dad. These ones aren't particularly my dad's favourite, I don't think, but not only is it his birthday this week, it's the 40th anniversary of Top Gun's release in the US. So we're going to have three songs from that soundtrack.

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1: Wes Streeting has backed Andy Burnham's attempts at returning to Westminster. The former health secretary has welcomed the Manchester mayor's inclusion in a by-election in the Makerfield constituency. Whether he's allowed to, though, is expected to be discussed by Labour's ruling National Executive Committee at the weekend. Labour's deputy leader, Lucy Powell, says it's unlikely he'll be blocked from running.
2: He has now expressed his view, his desire to come back to Parliament. There's now a vacancy. I supported Andy last time he wanted to come back to Parliament, and I fully support him wanting to come back to Parliament again.
1: Health officials are issuing antibiotics to the close contacts of people linked to a meningitis outbreak in the Reading area. A student's died and two others are being treated. A teenager who knocked down and killed an 86-year-old woman on his e-bike has been jailed for 6 years. Billy Stokoe left Gloria Stevenson at a crossing in Sunderland. And Sir David Beckham has become the UK's first billionaire sportsman. That's the latest from Radio News Hub, I'm David Hall.
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1: A few showers will drift southward this evening, but many areas will remain dry with clear spells. Some cloud and rain will arrive, though, in the far west. Still quite chilly, with a low of 4 degrees Celsius.
4: Well, we've still got one track left from the Something for the Dad Top Gun soundtrack. It's probably going to be the one he'll say was worth waiting for. But if you want to listen to some oldies but goodies, don't forget Back in Time with Bex. If you want a little bit more Otis Redding style, then go with Northern Soul and Motown with Craig. And if you want some blasts from the past that maybe someone that you loved and lost had as their favourite, then maybe tune in to Heavenly Requests. There are loads of specialist shows, loads of music mixes on Coast 106.6 FM. So all you need to do is go online and look up for the schedules and find something that you will love.

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1: Well, that does definitely remind me of all my sixth form gang. So hello to all of you from Neil Wade's sixth form back in the late 80s, couple of whom are no longer with us. But we, I'm mentioning them because they did a perfect rendition of You've Lost That Loving Feeling. Spent far too many Saturdays watching that movie and renting it out of Blockbusters along with Dirty Dancing. What a great Saturday double bill that was. Okay, so we're moving on to the triple track tribute. So you can send yours in via WhatsApp on 07858 429 316. 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You can email us on studio@coastradio.co.uk, or you can do what Paula did and you can go on to Foxy's Friday Drive Time at Coast Radio on Facebook. Paula, all the way from Portugal, has said that she wants to wind her way back to the school discos of the early 80s. She has chosen three classics, and I'll tell you what they are if you needed to be told afterwards.
2: 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Don't watch that! Watch this! This is the heavy, heavy monster sound! Whoa!

0: Well, Unmistakably Madness, The Jam and Dexy's Midnight Runners. I don't know if you were like me, choosing between stomping along to Dexy's or rushing out to try and find your dungarees, but every one of those are classic. The Jam beat Surrender. I remember I got a voucher with my Clark's shoes to go and buy a single from Woolworths, and that's the one I chose. It was quite a departure from me. I felt very cool. I think I wore Clark's shoes until I was about 17. I can't really blame my mum entirely, because I don't really think that fashion catered for fat feet back in the 80s.
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0: Well, we don't really need the cheese board this evening, do we? Because we've had plenty, plenty of cheese already for one evening. So we're going to give that a miss tonight. But get your requests in next week. Go on to Foxy's Friday Drive Time Facebook page, or go along to WhatsApp on 07858 429 316 and get your suggestions in there. It was a bit of more of a smorgasbord than a cheese board tonight, I think. Vanessa, who is one of my regular listeners, so hello Vanessa, she has sent three choices in. They're a bit of a departure from what I would normally play on here. They're all songs that I love though, so why not?
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Well, thank you, Vanessa. Excellent choices that I haven't heard for ages. We had the Psychedelic Furs, Pretty in Pink, The Cult, She Sells Sanctuary, Echo and the Bunnyman, Echo and the Bunnymen, The Killing Moon. I was back in my old school, where I worked, I mean, rather than where I went to.

school, and I bumped into my boss, and he told me that he listened to this show, and I thought, oh my God, mega cringe. So I could feel myself flushing to think that he was sitting there listening to me. And then he said, oh, I think it provides maybe a little snapshot of what used to go on in your classroom. And I think after this evening, he's probably spot on. I mean, we were crawling around on the floor, struggling to make the technology work. We were largely looking vaguely bewildered, not having a clue what was going on, and mostly trying to make sure no one could hear me swear.

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Well, a big shout out to Roz, Paul and James in Cheshire who've just messaged me to say that they're really enjoying the goth tunes that we played. Well, that's because Vanessa chose them because she texted in and asked for them. So please feel free to join us via WhatsApp 07858 429 316 on the website coastradio.co.uk or on Friday's Foxy's Friday Drive Time Facebook page. I've changed theme a little bit. We've got a couple of country songs coming up. I mean, it's not everywhere you would get Bucks Fizz, The Cult and Dolly Parton on the same show. And I'm going to bow out with these ones. So we've got Shaboozy, Dolly Parton, and we've got Harley Moon Kemp. Now, I asked to have Harley Moon Kemp added to our playlist because I saw her with her brother, Ronan, on Race Across the World. And you know, I thought maybe, Nepo babies, blah, blah. But she was so upbeat, so positive, such an awesome force of nature that I went on a bit of a rabbit hole and found some of her music. And it's just really lively, upbeat, Tennessee-style music. So I'm going to leave you with those three country songs. And then to play you through till 6 o'clock, we've got Texas, The Script, Katy Perry, Mark Ronson, and then it will be the news. I'm going to be rushing off because I'm off to the theatre tonight. Aren't I just the job? Okay, anyway, here come the three country songs. And I hope you enjoy Harley Moon. I really like her, so maybe look her up on YouTube if you haven't heard about her before.

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1: Well, in Under the Wire, I've just had one last request. So, Trevor, if you want to listen to Christine and the Queens, you'll have to listen to Harley Moon Kemp and Dolly Parton first. But I didn't say before I left the first time, thank you very much for listening. I appreciate the feedback. I appreciate the input. And send in your requests for next time. Okay, bye-bye. Have a lovely, lovely weekend. And if you do watch Eurovision, enjoy.

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1: Labour's ruling body, the National Executive Committee, has given the Mayor of Manchester, Andy Burnham, permission to stand in the candidate selection process for the upcoming Makerfield by-election. If he's picked and wins, many believe he will challenge Sir Keir Starmer for the leadership. Labour's deputy leader, Lucy Powell, says the government needs to have strong players in it.
2: The election results were very difficult and painful, and the aftermath hasn't been all that edifying either. We've got to take the fight to Farage. We are at real risk of Nigel Farage walking up Downing Street in a few years' time, and we can't let that happen.
1: Close contacts of people linked to a meningitis outbreak in the Reading area are being offered antibiotics. A student died and two others are being treated. A teenager's been jailed after he knocked down and killed an 86-year-old woman with his e-bike. Billy Stokoe didn't attempt to slow down for Gloria Stevenson. And Robbie Williams is to perform at Soccer Aid's halftime show to mark its 20th anniversary. That's the latest from Radio News Hub. I'm David Hall.
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1: Many areas will remain dry with clear spells this evening, but a few showers will drift southwards. Some cloud and rain will arrive in the far west. Still quite chilly though, with a low of 4 degrees Celsius.

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0: Welcome to the Friday Night Sport Watch, me Paddy Atkinson. What a week it's been. Oh wow, it is coming up nearly 2 minutes past six, and you're with me for the Friday Night Sport Show. Lots of things to talk about this week. We'll be back and we'll be talking up until 8 o'clock. So Antoine and Jody will be on at 8 o'clock. So I hope everybody's had a pleasant week. But before we get started, we'll have a couple of songs. Why not have a little bit of Nightcrawlers? Maybe a bit of Sam Fender, and then we'll talk a little bit about what's happening this week, because it's been a busy week.
1: Boss, You know we finally here, right?
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1: it's Friday.

0: for 2026, and it's bigger and better than ever. The festival will bring the biggest tribute bands and artists with an incredible lineup across three live stages in a seaside location next to Blythe Beach. The festival will be the 22nd and the 24th of May, the bank holiday weekend. So get your tickets now via Vince Ray's Facebook page, the Blind Tiger Pub in Blythe, or even go online to the Into the Fields website.
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Welcome back to the Friday Night Sports Show with me, Paddy Atkinson. It's that time where we need to do some shout-outs. Gila. Yeah, what a great advert for Into the Fields Music Festival. That is coming up very, very soon, a couple of weeks' time. So if you want any tickets for Into the Fields Music Festival, you can go on Vince Race's Facebook page, or you can go to the Blind Tiger for some tickets, or you can actually go online to the Into the Fields because it's coming up very, very thick and fast. And that starts on the 22nd of May, and it will be on the 23rd of May and the 24th of May. A full weekend of music festival, and that will be in the fields just opposite Blythe Beach. So get yourself along there. Tequila. Right, let's give a big shout out to the Fat Butcher because they donated a prize for our charity golf day for mental health, and it was an absolutely amazing day. We will talk a little bit about that in the moment. But yeah, they've got a lovely barbecue hamper that you can get. Barbecue meat. I mean, obviously we need the weather, but get yourself along to the Fat Butcher because they do amazing meats. Also, let's mention Porky's. That's just next to the Fat Butcher in Bebside. They've got a fantastic new menu and do some wonderful food like pulled pork, steaks and everything like everything meaty. Big shout out to El Torre as well in Bedlington because they also give us a voucher and been very, very kind. So every Friday, the last Friday of the month, I have a singer and they do amazing pizzas and Italian food. Got a big shout out to Moby Dick's. It's got to be one of the best fish and chips in Northumberland. Also do kebabs and pizzas, and you can also phone in, so rather than you having to stand in a queue, you can just turn up and pick it up. Got to give a shout out to Morpeth Golf Club as well because they do amazing Sunday dinners, and they just said, can we give a shout out? I said, I certainly can. Also, we'll give a big shout out to the greenhouse in Tynemouth, just in case you didn't know where that was. There's a little boating lake in Tynemouth, and in the corner, there's a nice little cafe pub. And you've got our only, the very only one and two, aka Tony Lewis, who does a Robbie Williams impersonation, and he will be there on the 29th of May. That's Friday the 29th. Get your tickets now. Okay, you've got the Live Forever Cup 3. They've got four teams. You've got Newcastle, Sunderland, Barcelona and Manchester City. Our lovely lad who comes over from Australia has done amazing things. We'll talk a little bit about that in the show a bit later on. But that's at Newcastle Benfield FC. So yeah, lots of great things occurring for charity. So get yourself along there. And that's going to happen on the 27th of June. We've also got to be we've got a big shout out. If you're looking to get into football coaching, get yourself along to Blythe Town because they're looking for some level one or even playmaker coaches because or parents if you're just looking to get into coaching because they're starting a few new teams and we're looking for some coaches. So yeah, be part of this because things are happening down in Blythe Town. Big shout out to Scott Ramsey as well. He's from the Commissioner's Quay in Blythe. They're going to have a charity dog walk for PDSA. We don't have the details of that yet, but we said we'd give him a shout out. Right, we're going to talk about our charity golf day, Course Ready, which happened last week. What an amazing day it was. And we managed to get some of the nicest weather because at the minute it's a bit yucky, isn't it, with the cold wind and the rain. But we had some amazing celebrities there. So thank you to Chris Ramsey, the comedian coming up. Also Steve Harmison, the England cricketer. Mike Oliver, the Premiership referee. And we had Pete Graves also came along from Sky. John Watson, ex-Newcastle United player as well. So an absolutely amazing, amazing day. And we managed to raise £4,051. How good is that? Yeah.
Yeah, so we've got to give a massive shout out for Graham Chambers, who allows us to use Longhurst Golf Course, and it's absolutely looking amazing. They only have one course now, which means that it was a little bit congested on the day, but we managed to sort that out. So great shout out to Billy, who managed to sort that out for us. And Graham as well, as always, if you listen, my friend, thank you very much from Course Radio. So there's a charity family fund day at Blythetown. It's for football and dementia in memory, and that was for Michael Blades, is it? I think it is. On Sunday, the 24th of May, there will be carnival stalls, raffle auctions, and also different things like face painting as well, and also darts, I believe. So yeah, that's for Michael Bride's charity day. That's a Sunday, the 24th of May, at Blythetown Football Club. So get yourself along there.

0: Tonight we're going to talk a little bit about Newcastle United and Sunderland, but we'll give a little bit of a rundown of how the non-league teams have finished in the divisions, because lots of things were happening this season. And some ups and downs, so we will go through that, and we'll be back very, very shortly.
1: 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In the summer.

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It's Ian here from the Live Forever Cup. 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In the Sir Bobby Robson Foundation, St Benedict's Hospice, the Ricky Hatton Foundation, an Australian martyr, Chicks in Pink Breast Cancer Charity. This year we have a 14th tournament with Newcastle, Sunderland, Man City and Barcelona. So get down to Newcastle Benfield FC, Sam Smith Park, on 27th of June 2026 for a 10 a.m. start and get amongst it. Further updates and information on our Instagram page at Live Forever Cup. See you there. Thank you.

0: Welcome back to the Friday Night Sports Show with me, Paddy Ankerson. I tell you what, it's been absolutely manic this week. If you want to tell us what you've been doing this week, then just phone the studio. Because if you're driving along, the telephone number now comes up on the dashboard for Coast Radio. And how good is that? Jordy will be on at 8 o'clock, but this is a Friday Night Sports Show. We will start with... let's look at the current league table and how it finished in the second division of the Northern League, because we've got two of our Northumberland teams. The first one's Alnwick Town. They finished in eighth place. Richie Latimer done a great job, but he left the club because he just wants a bit of time to himself. So played 42, and then they had 70 points, so well done to them. And then we've got AFC Newbiggin. They finished in 12th place, and... they played 42 and ended with 54 points, so well done to those guys. Let's have a little bit of a rundown of the other teams. Blyth Spartans stayed in the Northern Premier East Division. Unfortunately, Morpeth have been relegated from the Premier League down into the East Division. Ashington have stayed in that league, so that means we've got three teams in that division for next year. Unfortunately, by the time they got relegated to the Northern League First Division, so they'll be looking to get bounced back, because you know it was a great achievement by everybody involved at Blythetown. Unfortunately, it went down to the last day and they just had to win, but they didn't win. But Mickey Connors and David Patterson are already trying to build things behind the scenes, so we'll be looking forward to that next year. So yeah, Blyth Spartans, Ashington and Morpeth will be in that Northern Premier League division, and we'll get the managers on to talk about that and see what happens throughout the season. But be also nice to get them on after they've had a couple of weeks rest and just see how the season went. So we'll be doing that over the next couple of weeks. Right, let's talk a little bit about Sunderland, because things are starting to come to an end in the Premiership. So at the minute you've got Sunderland, last week they drew 0-0 with Manchester United at the Stadium of Light. They were expecting to do better things. They were expecting more goals. But, yeah, it's the first time a team like Sunderland versus Man United, no goals. They have played 36 and got 48 points of the Black Cats. And this weekend, they've got Everton away. So they're playing in 10th place and Sunderland are currently in 12th place. So what's been going on at Sunderland? I mean, they're doing all right, aren't they? Newcastle had a chance to jump in the Premiership if they had to beat Nottingham Forest, but they drew 1-1. So it's nip and tuck there. They've both played the same amount of games as each other, but they can both, there's up to nine teams can qualify for European football. So it is probably, people are asking me what's going on with Newcastle, and the answer to that, really, the Premiership for me is probably the strongest it's ever been in a long, long time. It's probably been the strongest this season for results, because when you look at the teams at the bottom, my Spurs could get relegated. West Ham, two games to go. You just don't know. Sunderland got to go to Everton at the new Dickinson Stadium. I don't know if you've seen it. It looks quite impressive. One of these new stadiums, and it looks like a mini Wembley. So every player would love to go and play there. So you never know. Everton are doing very, very well under David Moyes, who is the ex-Sunderland manager. So no doubt he'll be looking to get one over his old club. Right, Sunderland star, is it Noah Siddiqui, says he will look at his options in the summer, because he is getting interest from Liverpool and Chelsea. So that just shows you, when you come into the Premiership and do very well, the big teams come looking for you. So Sunderland will not be wanting to lose one of their top performers, one of their midfielders. So yeah, and also Sunderland tried to appeal Dan Bollard's hair pull against Wolves, and that's been rejected. But the manager, Mr. Labrice, isn't very happy with that decision. He said because the rules and regulations aren't clear. Now, if you haven't seen it, it looks like Dan Bollard's having a bit of a tussle with the centre forward from Wolves, and he seemed to grab his shirt at the same time his hair's hanging down. So he's grabbed both of them, and as they're rustling and tussling at all, then it seems like his shirt's come away and he's left with a bit of hair in his hand. But yeah, it wasn't one of them aggressive pulls that you've seen what Keane did for Everton. But yeah, it's been appealed, it's been rejected, so Dan Bollard has got a ban coming his way. Right, what else is happening down at Sunderland? Right, Sunderland are also the under-21s of getting to the Premiership League Cup final. And Graham Murty, who is the academy director, who used to play in the same team as me at York, has asked for a big crowd at the stadium, right? So he wants everybody. So if you're a Sunderland fan, go and support your under-21s. And he made a valid point. What he said was, it would be great if the under-21s could go and start playing in big stadiums in front of crowds, because that's where you get your confidence. And I've got to totally agree with you. When the women get a chance to play at St James's Park, why don't they have the under-21s two games? Because he's totally right. I mean, I know, I was like, when I was coming through the ranks, if you were playing in front of a big crowd on your big stadium stages, then it just builds your confidence and you want to become a professional footballer. And I tell you what, Peter Schmeichel is also saying that Man United should sign the captain, Granit Xhaka, from Sunderland, because Casemiro is leaving Manchester United and they need a leader, and he's certainly fits the bill. He's done really well at Sunderland. So, you know, again, Sunderland fans, what would you think if you lost your captain of Sunderland? Came from a team a couple of years ago, coming at the Sunderland setup, and he's done very, very well. And everybody looks at him. It's a bit like Kieran Trippier at Newcastle, where he set the standards. He keeps everybody right, and he keeps the young lads. So you can't afford to be losing somebody like him. Also, Sunderland could pay the price, just like Newcastle, if they qualify for Europe. I mean, if you're a Sunderland fan, how do you feel if you were to qualify for Europe? 9 teams can still qualify for Europe. Absolutely amazing. It's great for North East football. All I can say is, if you do qualify for Europe, you need a bigger squad. And when you get a bigger squad, it means more travel. Right? Players don't play every week, and then there's just go off the boil. You just have a look at Newcastle United and how Sunderland took advantage of that this year. Right, that seems to be a bit of a roundup for Sunderland. They're playing Everton on Sunday. I don't know why they're playing Sundays all of a sudden. What happened to Saturday football? We're going to have a couple of tunes, and then we'll talk everything Newcastle United. Don't forget, you can still get your Into the Fields tickets from Vince Rea's Facebook page, the Blind Tiger in Blythe, or the Into the Fields online page. And Tone Jodie will be on at 8 o'clock.
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Yeah, welcome back to the Friday Night Sports Show with me, Paddy Atkinson. I want to start off by giving a couple of big shout-outs. One of them is for Jimmy France, who did all the camera work at our golf day up at Longhurst. And also Steve McGrath, who does a lot of photography for South Shields FC and does some amazing pictures in South Shields. So check out his Facebook page. He really, really is a great photographer. Also, a big shout-out to Mr. Scaife as well. He came along and done lots of things for us. He did a darts game and raised a few funds in the Longhurst, I think it's the hut next to the putting green, but he's done a really good job as there. So we just thought we'd give them a big shout out. So Jimmy France, if you're listening, we are thinking about you, and Steve McGrath as well, and our lovely Scaife, who's in the studio just behind us as well, because he's doing his show. So what a week it's coming up to. What time is it? I mean, what? How come, you know, I'm just looking at my watch and it's stopped. But Two and Jody will be on at 8 o'clock. If you see our lovely Anth, just give him a little beep, because Anth Rutherford, he was at the golf day. He brought a few of the celebrities along. He had an amazing day. But what was the good thing is, even though we had a slight blip with having to come back to the start, some of the golfers had an amazing day, amazing time, give some great feedback, and they've already said, can we play in the golf day next year? So yeah, absolutely amazing. And also we managed to get £450 donated for Harvey Barnes shirt as well. So thank you to Paul Barnes, the dad, and thank you for Harvey Barnes for donating that shirt when you were playing against Bournemouth, and it still had the grass stains on. So yeah, so talking about Newcastle United, lots of things have been happening this week. The first thing we're going to talk about is Newcastle United versus Nottingham Forest. Newcastle were winning 1-0. I don't know what Eddie Howe's thinking about playing Nick Valtamara in midfield, because sometimes it just feels like we're playing with 10 men. And then he made a substitution and Harvey Barnes came on, and as well as Ramsey. And he made the difference, and he scored within 2 or 3 minutes of coming on. Newcastle were winning 1-0 after 78 minutes. But again, you just have that feeling that Newcastle couldn't hold on. And that's what happened. What about that Elliot Anderson? He's ex-Newcastle United. We sold him to help with PSR rules. And he picked up the ball in midfield, went past our Bruno, and slotted a great shot in from a very tight angle. So you've got a question. Why didn't they stop that shot, right? That was down at Lewis Hall. But then you look at our goalkeeper, Nick Putt. Why is he trying to save the ball with one hand? I do not know. We've got West Ham United tomorrow. That is 5:30 kickoff. Anybody's going along? Also, what's leaked out this week is the new Newcastle United shirt. Have you seen it? It looks absolutely amazing. There seems to be a lot more white and black. I mean, my own opinion would be, let's go back to the old kind of 1970 black and white stripes. But they're trying to make it kind of jazzy, trying to make it more modern. And it does look like more of a summer shirt rather than a winter shirt. But yeah, it does look decent. So well done, Adidas. Now, people say to me, what do you think is going wrong at Newcastle United, Paddy, when they keep conceding goals? Now, I've been in that situation before, and it seems to be where you're playing well enough. You're playing exactly the same you were kind of last year. And then you're thinking, how are we not keeping a clean sheet? We're not playing any different, right? But I just think there's a bit of fatigue in there. But when you looked at Nottingham Forest's goal, Bruno hasn't played for a few months and he didn't track his runner. So that's down to kind of laziness as well, or fitness. So I'm going to put it down to fitness, because when you're fit, you're confident. When you're not fit, you're not so confident. And if you've played so many games around the world, like Newcastle having the Champions League, I think it's just starting to creep in. And there's a little bit of uncertainty there at this time of the season, when you're hearing about Anthony Gordon, and we're hearing about this person, and we're hearing about that person. I mean, social media, it's just absolutely a newspaper storm, isn't it? But there's news coming out this week that Anthony Gordon has agreed terms with Bayern Munich. Now, how can that happen, right? You're under contract for another 2 or 3 years in Newcastle, yeah? But I suppose when you think about it, right, it's not big news, because everybody's got an agent, so you can't tell me every agent isn't speaking to different clubs. What's come out in Newcastle is that they've agreed terms. I don't think Anthony Gordon has agreed the terms, right? What they've probably said is, look here,
We all know that Bayern Munich want to sign Anthony Gordon. So they've probably spoke to his representative, said, this is what we can give him as far as a sign on fee. This is what we can give him as a weekly wage. Would he be happy with that? He's just probably said, yeah. But the stumbling block with Newcastle United is, all right, Newcastle value Anthony Gordon between 75 and 80 million quid. And two, right, he's an England international and he's already an established Champions League player, right? What's happening now is Bayern Munich are actually saying, we do not feel the valuation is right, and they're thinking about 55 million. I'm thinking, what is going on with these European teams? They seem to want to buy players on the cheap. They keep them for 2 years, and no doubt if Anthony Gordon goes to Bayern Munich for 50 million quid, they will sell him back to a top team in Newcastle, say for Liverpool, for example, for around about 80, 90 million. They're always making profit, but they don't want to spend their own money. Anthony Gordon is in the region of 75 million and 80 million. That's the asking price Newcastle are putting on his head. So make sure if you've agreed terms with a player on the sly, you know, you've got to cough up the fee that the club are wanting. It's a bit like Isaac. Now, I can see they don't want to get into the same situation as Isaac, and Anthony Gordon wants his future sorted out before he goes away with England to the World Club. I get that, right? But Harvey Barnes, 16 goals this year, right? That is a great, great return from the left side of midfield. And when you think about it, Anthony Gordon's kept him out of the team, so he could add a lot more. So I think Harvey Barnes is just down to find his own. So if we did lose Anthony Gordon, I know a lot of comments on social media, people saying, well, I'll actually drive him to the airport. Because he has been pretty bad. But also, when you've got people like Sam Allardyce, who is a respected manager, is actually, and also Kevin Nolan, have taken a dim view on Anthony Gordon's situation, with the former suggesting Gordon was always going to throw the towel in. Yes, he is. I mean, he was sitting on the bench. Eddie Howe had no kind of, you know, thought of putting him on. It would he have went on? I think Anthony Gordon is actually saving himself for the World Cup. That's my personal opinion. I think he's got a little niggle in his groin, which he's had for a long time, and I think he's keeping himself for the World Cup. Now, if he goes to the World Cup and has an amazing tournament, he could be worth 100 million. So, you know, be prepared for that, Bayern Munich, if you're listening to the Friday Night Sports Show. Also, Newcastle play West Ham on Sunday. Massive, massive game. West Ham, right, could be relegated. Right, and also Spurs. The zone between Tottenham and West Ham are going down. Two games left. Now, Newcastle are off that Bowen from West Ham. He would be a great signing. He wanted to come to Newcastle when he was at Hull. But that is dependent if West Ham stay in the Premiership. And then you've got Spurs, who've got a massive squad of international players. You've got James Maddison there. You've also got Solanke. Two players Newcastle were after. So if Spurs go down, there's going to be lots of players want to leave there as well. I'd love Spurs to go down. They've got a massive stadium, a brand new training ground, which is absolutely state of the art. All the fans and all of, you know, in Newcastle saying, oh, we need a new training ground to attract players, or we need a new ground just to so we keep up with everybody else for the revenue. Right? It just shows you, right? And I've said it many, many times before. If you are a boxer, do you actually train in a spa? No, you actually train in a run-down gym, so you get your focus, right? You train right, and then you get yourself ready for a fight. So all these training grounds with jacuzzis and the spas and saunas, right? It's nice to have, but I wouldn't let half the players use those facilities. Other guys are going to get lazy. That's what's going to happen. They're just going to get lazy. Right, transfer rumours for Newcastle United. Obviously want to strengthen the squad. Could Darwin Nunez, who's to play for Liverpool, striker, might not be able to score as many goals as he should, but he's always in them positions with his speed to miss those chances. And he's actually playing in the Saudi Pro League for Al Hilal, and he's fallen out with the manager, and they've told him he can go for nothing. So if they can get him on a free transfer, then absolutely amazing. Also, let's talk about what's Osula. How good has he been the last couple of weeks? Everybody doubted. I mean, me included. And when he was playing, he just, you know, it was hot and cold. He's come off the bench, and all of a sudden, he's just got this like a massive kind of surge of energy and confidence, and he looks like a different player. He scored 3 goals in the last 4 games, so, you know, he deserves to keep his place, and he wants to play for Eddie. So, yeah, Eddie's doing the right thing. He has to keep playing the players. Do not leave them out. It's when they leave them out, they lose their confidence. I think, because Lewis Hall said he wasn't pleased to be left out of the team before playing against Nottingham Forest. Now,
I don't know what your thoughts are is with Lewis Hall. Mine, he's been a tremendous player this season. He's been one of our players of the year. However, when you look at him defensively, I don't think he's as good as what we all think he is. When he's in that one-to-one position and people start taking him on, he seems to kind of falter a little bit. The player seems to go past him with ease, which tends to think, could Lewis Hall be a centre midfielder? Could he sort our issue out about a sitting midfielder? Because I'd like to see him there. I know he's done that pre-season. He's just getting better and better. And he played right back against Nottingham Forest and had an amazing game. But he's got to play him. But if Dan Byrne, because of his height, can continue to play, you know, we've got the best of both worlds. Also, Newcastle are in talks with Everton about a pre-season game friendly in Edinburgh at Murrayfield. That would be good. And the reason behind that is because they get about 67,000 people in the stadium. And I know it's a rugby stadium. You get a little bit of a small train along to Murrayfield. But it means that there's going to be a massive amount of players. Massive amount of tickets to be had. You know, it's like pre-season, everybody, all the fans are looking for tickets. Now, if you go to a stadium where there's nearly, you know, 70,000, there's going to be, I mean, I think Everton only get 35,000 anyway, so it would probably take all the fans. Newcastle will probably, no doubt, sell their full allocation. So I think that's a great idea if they can get a pre-season game against Everton at Murrayfield. And that's where the rugby play in Scotland. So what a great idea that is. Also, could be the last home game of the season for five of our players. Right, we already know that Kieran Trippier will be leaving. Emil Kraft could be leaving. John Ruddy, and the possibility of Anthony Gordon and Fabian Shaw. I don't think Fabian Shaw will go because he's injured at the minute and he's being Mr. Reliable. I think they'll give him one more year. And then concludes with Fulham away. Why do they always have Fulham away, or like a London team, last game of the season? Is it because for the economy, they love thousands and thousands of Newcastle fans going down to London, going on the Thames and spending all the money? I think they deliberately do that just to get their, boost their economy sales down in London. Right, also, PIF have given Eddie Howe the green light to buy five big stars in the summer. So who will they be? Well, I mean, we've mentioned Bowen, could be Madison, could be Solanke, you never know. But we do need established Premiership players, because one of the big things for Eddie Howe this year is we haven't scored enough goals. And I had a conversation with my friend Sandy before I came up to the station. And he was saying, he was giving us like these reviews and stats about this person hasn't played so many games, but they've got an average stats of 6.7. And I just said, Sandy, don't believe a word you believe on stats, because players pass the ball sideways and back and they can still get a six. Didn't even influence the game, didn't create anything, didn't do anything their position is meant to do, like create goals, score goals, win headers, all that. They don't do that, right? But you go backwards and sideways and you still get a six. So I said, don't believe anything you see, because these stats, I mean, I don't know what they're doing. I don't know why they have statistics. I just want you to say, did he have a good game? Yes or no? I don't want to know how far he ran, because you could run for a bus and still miss it. Right? You could, if you're going to run and not touch the ball, you might as well just go in for the Great North Run in September. That's what I would do, because I know Sean Longstaff used to do that. He'd be like, oh, but Sean Longstaff's ran 10k a game. Yeah, but he was running with his runner because he was running back towards his own goal. Can you not run the other way towards their goal? And then you would remember that. But yeah, Sean Longstaff's doing all right, Leeds at the minute. I seen him hit the bar last minute the other day down at Spurs. So he's doing all right, you know, even though he's not playing every week. But he was doing that in Newcastle. So it questions, why did Sean Longstaff leave Newcastle? Because we could have done with him this year, one of the local boys. Right, this is Ned. We're nearly coming to the end of the show. We're just doing a quick, an easy one tonight. Toon Geordie will be on at 8 o'clock. Let's remember and remind ourselves about what's happening in around the area.

Yeah, let's not forget there's a footy for dementia in memory of Michael Blades on the Sunday, the 24th of May, with the carnival stalls, and there's a raffle and auction at Blythetown. Into the fields, you know, we keep mentioning it. It's coming up very, very quickly. It's coming upon us. And tickets are still available on Vince Ray's Facebook page. Get yourself into the Blind Tiger in Blythe, or go onto the online Into the Fields website to get your tickets, because it is coming on Friday the 22nd, 23rd, 24th in the field opposite Blythe Beach. Yeah, Ian, who does the Live Forever Cup 3, he's been listening from Australia and saying, oh, I listen to the show, it's great. But that will be coming on the 27th of June at Newcastle Benfield FC. Blythetown are looking for some coaches, junior coaches. They will help you with your fees and funding. Get your level one, or just get your playmaker. But if you're a parent and your child's playing for a team, then why don't you get involved? Because there's more teams starting to establish down at Blythetown. So get yourself along and help with the junior coaching. Scott Ramsey, you didn't expect this one, did you? From the Commissioner Key, Blythe, where they're going to have a charity dog walk for PDSA. And another big shout out and a big thank you again to Graham Chambers from Longhurst Golf Course. And while we're talking about that, he did say if you've got any kids who are looking for things to do during the school holidays, because they're coming up to the Easter holidays, get yourself along, get them into golf, because they will find new friends there, they will find a new lease of life, and they will find a new hobby. And it doesn't matter if you've got any, don't have any clubs, they will provide them to show you how to play golf. So how good is that, Longhurst Golf Club? And also got amazing drivers as well. They've got computers. When you hit the ball, it's like a computer game. Moby Dick, if you're listening, give us free fish and chips at Coast. And also, I did say that I'd give a big shout out to the Fat Butcher again about their barbecue meat and hampers that you can get, because the weather's getting better. So get yourself, and everybody I talk to will go to the Fat Butcher, they say, you know what it is, the meat is absolutely amazing from the Fat Butcher. So good luck to Newcastle and Sunderland. Why are you playing on a Sunday? I do not know. Football's meant to be played on a Saturday, but Sunderland are away to Everton and Newcastle are at home to West Ham. Predictions from Coast Radio. I think Newcastle are going to win 2-0 against West Ham. And I think Sunderland will draw maybe 1-1 or 0-0 at Everton. Right, that's all I have for you from the Friday Night Sports Show tonight. To enjoy the 8 o'clock, whatever you're doing this weekend, have a great weekend. I don't know what the weather's going to be like, because it's one of them when you wake up in the morning, it's either raining when it's meant to be sunny, and it's sunny when it's meant to be raining. And then you've got that cold wind. I don't know if it's a westerly wind or an easterly wind. I didn't listen to the news. So have a great weekend, everybody, from me, Paddy Atkinson. As always, please tune in every week, and we will look after you for a couple of hours. So good night and God bless.

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for you. Friday Night Live, and it's a mystery. Shall we try that again? From the top. Don't know what happened to the news. Jerry on your radio for a Friday. What a busy old week it's been in politics. Now, I don't want to talk about politics all night because I'm just going to bore you all to death. However, there is something that is really getting on my nerves. What, again? On the show tonight. Well, we've had the bedroom tax, the pasty tax, and now it's the turn of the holiday tax. Honestly, you couldn't make this up. You really couldn't. Rachel Reeves. Well, she's never short of ideas, is it, when it comes to taxing you and me? And now she's got her sight on the Great British Giveaway, or the Getaway. Sometimes you go on these breaks and they are giveaways. And I'm talking about getaways this time. Having already raised taxes by more than 60 billion, now this is just in under 2 years, 60 billion, the Chancellor wants to charge you for taking a break in your own country now with her holiday tax. Now, you may think this is not going to really affect you because you don't really go anywhere. But what about all the people who can't afford to go abroad? What about the people like me and a lot of you who decide to just, you know, go to Butlins, go to, a holiday park somewhere? Well, hotels, bed and breakfasts, campsites and holiday parks, nothing is going to escape Reeves's claws. If Labour follow the model, and it looks as though they are, because they've already rolled this out in certain other parts of the country, don't forget, it's been trialled, you could be looking at £2 per person per night for a family of four staying for a week. Now, that's an extra 56 quid. If you go on one of these Sun Holiday vouchers to the holiday parks, well, they're not going to be £9.50 for very much longer. Now, don't only just think about that, by the way. The impact on business is going to be massive. Very local to our area as well. You'll have the likes of Whitley Bay Holiday Park. Now, I know there's loads of them, but Sandy Bay, Church Point, Cresswell Towers, Haggerston Castle, and all the other ones in between. Is this going to make an average British holiday out of the reach of a lot of people? Or is it just spare change? What do you reckon? 0746 808 763. How much more can Rachel Reeves squeeze out of us, the British taxpayer? They still won't put the threshold up. The income tax threshold. No, that's not going to happen well into 2030. So let's tax them on holidays, eh? If you've got a view on this, maybe you work in one of these holiday parks. How's it going to affect you?

Black Eyed Peas, Friday night. Lots of reaction coming in already. I'm not the only one who slightly miffed, and that was with an M, about the new holiday tax. Listen, if we don't try and stop it, it will come in. It will happen. Question is, how do we stop this happening? Or you can email jerry@coastradio.co.uk. Bedroom tax, pasty tax, and now the holiday tax.

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1: An extra £2 per person. So if you've got children with you, it's still going to be £2. Think about it, that's meals. Quit. People won't be buying meals. Cut back on the seaside treats, they'll be scrapped. And the little day trips that make a holiday feel special, slowly priced out of reach. This is quite simply a tax, in my opinion, on memories. But the damage doesn't just stop at family budgets. It's going to price Britain out. Families will simply go abroad. Fewer people holidaying in Britain means less money spent in local shops, cafes and attractions. And a blow to the seaside towns and tourist spots that simply rely on visitors. Yet another example of Labour not understanding business. You may remember just a few weeks ago I was talking about being in Blackpool. Childhood memories that will never, ever, ever go away. It used to be full. There used to be people everywhere. When I went, absolutely dead. Why? Because even without the holiday tax, people are turning their backs on the British holiday. Have you got a holiday booked in the UK in the next few months? 0746 808 763. Doesn't matter whether you're going abroad or whether you're planning to holiday in the UK. I mean, this isn't new, by the way, all right? It may seem new and it's going to hurt. But every time we go abroad, you know, we pay tax in one form or another. It's either a visa or Spain, I mean, they're notorious about it. They charge us to go into their country. But this is different. This is very different. This is the UK.

0: no other.
1: Flawless, absolutely flawless.
2: She beautiful.
1: Perfection, perfection, perfection,
2: perfection.
1: Flawless, absolutely flawless.
3: Bless his little cotton socks. George Michael and the Flawless remix. I mentioned a little bit earlier on how can we stop any of these taxes, never mind this one. And you know what? There isn't really a good answer to it other than contact your MP via email. You can just type in the name of your MP and you will find a mobile number that will never get answered. Well, chances are if it does get answered, it'll not be by the MP. It'll be fielded off to somebody. Or more importantly, there'll be an email address to everything in writing. And if they don't reply to you, just report them. Report them to Westminster. So that doesn't just apply to the holiday tax, it applies to anything that you're not happy with in local governments. Or you can always text me, 0746 808 763. Before I start reading out your comments, because one or two of you are quite animated over this subject, don't forget, this just isn't a squeeze on household budgets. It's a blow to jobs. Businesses and local economies already under severe pressure. Is this just another money grab from Rachel Reeves that will only do more damage to the hospitality sector? They're already reeling from the impacts of other jobs tax like national insurance, etc. And that's before we get started on the business rates. John Leach on Facebook says he enjoys going away as much as he possibly can with his missus, Sam. It's not that John and Sam are on a budget, but to pay an extra 56 quid. Where does it go, Jerry? He says, what do they do with it? Well, John, I did try to Google this a little bit earlier on to see where this tax will actually go. And according to, well, if you believe Google, it's going to go to improve places like Blackpool, Whitley Bay, South Shields. The money, apparently, that they take by way of revenue will then be pumped back into the economies of these towns and these cities and these seaside resorts. If that happens, I will show my derriere in Fenwick's window, because that's not how local government works. And if you think about it, why should we be taxed? Let's just take, I don't know, South Shields for example. Why should we be taxed extra per night, £2, don't forget, everybody, each, an extra £2 per night to help improve the resort itself? That's the job of government. That's the job of local governments. So basically, they're asking us to pay again for what they should be already doing in the first place. Steve Rankin on Facebook, he thinks it's a good idea. Bring much-needed money into the coffers of councils that can't afford it. Do you agree? 0746 808 763. John Lambert says, another tax. How many more? I was thinking exactly the same thing myself, John. Keep your comments coming.

0: you go to any decent holiday park, you will hear that song. Trust me on that one. Keep your comments coming. Do you agree with having to pay a holiday tax to Holiday in the UK?
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funded salary. Unlike most of the millions of people who can't afford to put meals on the table, let alone imagine going on holiday, they're lucky if they eat one meal a day. Holiday is just a fantasy to most families in the UK. Do you agree? 0746 808763. Just in case you have just tuned in, the proposal is that everybody who goes on holiday in the UK will be hit with a levy, a tax. £2 per person, doesn't matter where you go. Now, there is some wriggle room here where local councils don't have to impose it. Well, I should imagine, for one, local councils like in Bradford or Leeds, which are nowhere near holiday hotspots, other than Blackpool, they're not going to charge anything like this because they don't need to. But I'm talking about likes of Northumberland Council. You've got how many holiday parks just up the east coast? They're all going to be hits. You go over to Lancashire and you've got the likes of the Lake District, Blackpool, Morecambe, top end of Wales, North Wales. Loads and loads of holiday parks, campsites. All going to be hits with this £2 per person levy. A tax which is supposed to go to improve the holiday parks. Well, that won't happen. Purely and simply because they're privately owned. So I can't see local governments giving privately owned businesses money back to improve the sites. Can you? But the charge will be there, the levy will be there, because they'll be saying, well, we need to make Whitley Bay, we need to make New Biggin spotlessly clean, loads of new attractions. I'm talking about places just around the corner from where I am now. Will that happen? Will local governments pass on the money that me and you have paid to go on holiday? Dan Clark on Facebook says, the sooner we get rid of Keir Starmer, the better. Well, Dan, I think that's actually going to happen. I'm going to talk about that in the second half of the show from 8.30 onwards. Michelle Jones says, are you going to Into the Fields next week? Yes, Michelle. Yes, I am. You know, I don't suppose it'll be that long before they do a festival tax. Anybody goes to a festival, tax them. So after what has been an extremely busy week, keep your comments coming on the holiday tax, by the way, an extremely busy week in politics, who is going to be the next Prime Minister of the UK? Is it going to be Burnham? Is it going to be Rayner? Streeting or Miliband? Or is Keir Starmer going to hang on and do it again? Just can't get him out of here, can we?

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2: Somebody has written here, you will miss Keir Starmer when he is gone. All right, matey, I'm not even going to read your name out for the cheek of that that text. All right, there are a few facts that we need to examine here. The next Prime Minister can't borrow more without setting off a trust-style meltdown in the bond market, which we may get anyway. If they want to be radical and improve public services, that will mean telling lefty voters that taxing the rich won't be enough and they must pay more too, that's me and you. Then if we want growth, we must turn back to Europe. Now, did anybody notice the King slipped this in on the King's speech? When was it? On Wednesday? We must align ourselves... Oh, sorry, he didn't say we must because he can't say that. What he can say is Labour have said we must align ourselves more with Europe. Didn't we have a vote to come out of Europe? 52-48? Now we've got to align ourselves closely with it again. Now, with regards to Prime Ministers, if they find the courage to do either or both, it'll be very doubtful that those that sneered at Starmer's inability to strike heroic poses and his boring instrumentalist politics will cheer them on. The dark secret of so much of Britain is that it wants change in theory but hates it in practice. It's appreciative that talking about Sakia Karma is a... Sakia Karma. Sakia Starmer, if he's, as though he's no longer the PM... But he may just hold on in Downing Street. Not just for a while, but possibly forever. Who do you want to be the next Prime Minister of the UK? Do you want Starmer to stay where he is? Do you want Rayner, Streeting, Miliband or Burnham?

Neil Watson on Facebook from a little bit earlier on says, holiday tax, they're joking, aren't they? I'll just not bother going and spending my money in the UK. He's just going to go to Benidorm. All this feels strange. I agree with you, mate. I agree with you. And I won't waste a minute without you. Now, I don't think most of you are taking this seriously enough, to be fair. Some of the comments I'm getting, some of the comments I've read, well, they made me laugh a little bit, but think of it this way, guys. Whether you live in Scotland, Wales, Northern Ireland, or England, the next Prime Minister makes decisions that hit home for all of us. They hold the purse strings to the country. They make big calls that could lower our energy bills, decide our relationship with the likes of Donald Trump, and set the rules for our democracy. Now, that's why I want to know who you think is up for the task. Is it Keir Starmer? Well, let's have a little think about deaf ear Keir. Has he done well on the world stage? Yeah, I think he has. I think he's embarrassed the country by the way he goes on, because he just looks like a flip-flop. Doesn't look as though he's got any decision-making sort of capabilities within. But then you look at, like, the economy. When was it announced yesterday? We've got the biggest amount of growth out of all the nations. So something slightly is going right somewhere. Wes Streeton was doing an absolutely fantastic job, in my opinion, with the NHS. Now he's just walked away, spat his dummy out, because he wants to be the next Prime Minister, we think. Although I think I seen something on Sky News a little bit earlier on to say he is going to run for the next Prime Minister. Angela Rayner, well, what can we say about her? She was being investigated by HMRC for dubious tax activities. And she wasn't able to run unless that was sorted out. And lo and behold, just out of the blue, it got sorted out yesterday. So Angela's in the running. Miliband, I'm not even going to talk about him. He's just a plank. Sorry, but he is. He had his chances, I don't know how many years ago. And then we come to Andy Burnham. Nice guy, no doubt about it. He seems to resonate with the electorate. Overall, just, yeah, a decent chap. But will he run? Well, of course he's going to run. He's going to try and win this by-election, which we think is going to be on June the 18th. Can you imagine what's going to happen if he doesn't win? Imagine if Reform win the seat. Can I have your comments, please? Who would you like to see as our next Prime Minister, or would you like Keir to stay where he is?

Secretary's just been in touch. He says, are you sure it's going to be June 18th for this by-election? Well, what we do know is probably going to be about 5 weeks, which, when you think about it, that's another 5 weeks for us, Keir Starmer, to cling on to. And then there'll be the party sort of gather rounds, and the party will have to figure out, this is the Labour Party, by the way, figure out who they want to be. You know, we're another 3 months off, at least, before the possibility of Keir Starmer disappearing. That's if you want him to, of course. Or is he doing a good job?

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3: Keir Starmer, West Streeting, Angela Rayner, Ed Miliband, or Andy Burnham. Who's it going to be? Hugh Jones from Welsh Wheels in the Valleys. Anybody except Wes Streeting, according to Hugh. Rosemary Oxbury on Facebook. None of the aforementioned, hopefully. And Dawn Zetterstorm, what an interesting name. Burnham, Rayner, Miliband, in that order, from the choices you've mentioned on the radio. But better yet, Corbyn. Oh, come on, Dawn. Just for poetic justice and total retribution. Steve Tarrant, anyone to keep Farage out of a three-year term. Aurea. Sapphire, I think that's how you pronounce it. Replace Starmer. Poor personal ratings. The public don't like him. If the NEC give him enough time, Andy Burnham might be able to stand in. Well, I think it was announced tonight that the NEC have given the approval for Andy Burnham to go and have a go. Oh, where's this going to end? Where's it going to end? Golden hour tonight from 9 o'clock. Yeah, got some good ones this week. I'm not doing three in a row from Elvis. Not tonight. Three in a row this week will be from Mr. Big Barry White. And I'm sure you already know what songs I'm going to play from him.

Friday night live with Jerry on your radio. Thank you for all your comments. Some of them I couldn't read out. Jill Rooney, I can read out. It would have to be Andy Burnham from me. And Ed Wicks, also on Facebook. I think Andy Burnham would be the most stable choice for now. Final comment of the night in the first hour from Joseph Sands. One thing for sure, Jerry, it won't be Kemi Badenoch or Farage. Well, of course it will. It's not a general election man. Looking forward to the golden hour tonight. Like I say, no three in a row from Elvis. It'll be Barry White this week.

0: gets us in the mood for the golden hour, doesn't it? Tammy Lynn, I'm Gonna Run Away From You. 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

0: Well, it's gone 9 o'clock in the UK. I'm not even going to bother with the news. I'll probably get wrong for it, but I don't care. Because I already know what's in it. Andy bloody Burnham.
1: The Golden Hour.
0: This time next week, I'll be in a field. Apparently the weather, not so much the beginning of the week, but the end of the week, is going to be absolutely fantastic. It's going to be hotter than Athens, Rome, and Ibiza. Let's see her on the screen. I'll find out next week, because it's Into the Fields 2026. I even believe me mum's coming along. So I'll not be on the radio next Friday night, all right? Pencil it out, not going to be there. Because I'm going to be in a field, getting slightly drunk.
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0: So find yourself something else to do next Friday night at 9 o'clock. Because I'm going to watch the bands. I'm going to take the weekend off.

0: Has anybody ever figured out what Hootsmon means? It's a bra. Bricht, Moonlicht, Nicht. Oh, Lord Rockerman from 1958 kicks off the golden hour for this Friday. There's a hoose in the hoose.
1: 1964.
0: My favourite part of Friday night is always the golden hour. Just relax with it. Don't have to wind anybody up. I just get on with it.

0: suspicious cross.
1: I know what you're thinking. Which came first, Elvis Presley with Suspicion or Terry Stafford from 1964? Born on November the 22nd, 1941, and died in March of 1996. Which came first, Elvis or Terry? 0746 808 763. You tell me before I tell you. Yeah, there's the deal.
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Well, it was really popular back in 1964. Mary Wells and My Guy. Born in 1943. And she popped it in 1992. 49-year-old. And she died of pneumonia. And I've just been on a first aid course all of last week. And I never realised you can get pneumonia just from food going down the wrong way. Never knew that. And I don't know how many 1965 first aid courses I've been on.

0: 61 years that song's been going. 1965 originally released. All four members of the group began their careers together while they were high school students in Detroit. That's how it all starts, isn't it? It's school. Golden Hour Friday night. Like I say, I'll not be here next Friday, right? Not here. I think it's going to be Benny M next week from 9 o'clock onwards. Into the Fields 2026. There are still tickets available. If you want to look up a gentleman called Vince Race, Race as R-A-C-E, you'll find all the details. You might even bump into Usher Coast Radio. You never know.
1: 1968.

0: Never get tired of listening to it. Solomon King and Cry to Me. The year was 1968.
1: Golden Hour.
0: Some exciting news I can tell you about now. I'm sure I can announce it. August bank holiday. Yeah, that's the end of August. I'm pretty much sure this is 6 years now. 6 years on the trot, we've been asked to do it. And apparently, I'm going to be hosting the Friday night on stage. Yay! It's the return of the Bedlington Fun Day, which is absolutely free. Normally, when we go to these things, you've got to pay to get into them. This one's free. Costs you absolutely nothing. I'm going to be telling you a lot more about it, but looks like I'm working with Lindisfarne again.
1: The Golden Hour.
0: Oh.
2: 1959.
0: I'll tell you more when we know more.

V and the Night Has a Thousand Eyes from 1959. Busy little radio station this is. We've been all over the place already. Scotland, Skegness, Inglemells, Butlins even. And where was that play? Oh, Southern Ness. That's right, in Scotland. Well, this year we're heading off to Into the Fields 2026. Scoop Music Festival in July. Bedlington is the place to be in August.

Shirelles and Will You Still Love Me Tomorrow, yeah? I want to be loved today. Now, I was going through the archives when I found this and I thought, I don't think I've ever played this on the Golden Hour. 1968.

0: don't think I've ever played that on the Golden Hour. Alan Price, born back in 1942, and here's a fact for you. From Fat Fields in Washington. Oh, yes, he was.
1: 1979.
0: And for those of you listening further afield, Washington isn't Washington, D.C. It's Washington... Is it Tyne and Wear, or is it Wear? Sorry, I don't know. Mackems.

0: 1962, the year, the end of the world. Skeeter Davis. 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
2: 1974.

0: quite enjoyed just listening to that in the studio tonight. I had the speakers up full. Barry White finishing off You're the First, the Last, the Everything. I'm starting to think now, did I actually see Barry White's brother in Butlins? Yeah, I'm pretty sure I did. Was it Barry White's brother?
1: The Golden Hour.
0: Maybe Pepsi can remind me whether it was Barry White's brother or not. I don't know. Like I say, next Friday night, I won't be on air. I will be in a field, freezing cold. Good company, good crack. And Into the Fields 2026. Tickets are still available. Just go to the Into the Fields website or Vince Race. His Facebook page, he'll tell you how you can go. Three nights of camping next week. Can't wait for it.
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0: He was the closest thing to Elvis Presley for me. Alvin Stardust, Jealous Minds from 1974.
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0: She's not very well, you know, Bonnie Tyler.

Well, before I played that song, I said she's not very well. The Welsh singing phenomenon. I'd go as far as that. Is in a stable condition in a Portuguese hospital following emergency intestinal surgery last week. Bonnie, hope you pull through, Bonnie lass. Golden Hour Friday night, Jerry on your radio. Through at 10 o'clock, then it will be Benny M. Taking you through the Ibiza Dance Classics through till 11 o'clock. Then it'll be the rerun of the Renegade Rock Show from 11 o'clock, I think. 1972.

Something My Father from 1972. Even though what you're listening to there is in English, it was originally written in German. And one of the writers was Giorgio Moroder. You remember him, don't you? Clouds Across the Moon and all that sort of stuff. 1972, the year. 1978.

0: They're still going to this day, you know. Oh, yes, they are. Famous for songs like Daddy Cool, Marv Baker, Belfast, Sonny Rasputin, The Rivers of Babylon, Brown Girl in the Ring, Boney M. From 1978...
1: 1969!

0: Creedence Clearwater Revival. Saying hello to Tracy tonight, who's texting to say you should play more 70s Jerry on the Golden Hour. She goes on to say she's absolutely loved it tonight. Oh, bless you, Tracy. Thank you for the text.
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0: Right, this is where this radio station really starts to get going now, because we've got Into the Fields next week. We've got Scoop Music Festival in Lanchester in Durham, where we will be broadcasting live, I think. Definitely broadcasting live from the Bedlington Festival in August. Then God knows where I end up in between. So much want to take the show to Benidorm. Somebody pay for me to go to Benidorm, will you? Benny M's. Beat the Classics next.
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Scooter, scooter, please, is there just one more? 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
1: Hi, this is Scott Holiday from the Rival Sons.
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0: 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I Just Died in Your Arms Tonight.
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0: 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This week, Kevin has asked for Black Star Riders, Who Rides the Tiger.

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0: was requested by our friends, the Battersea Balkan Brigade, down there in London, SW11, Bruce Springsteen and Glory Days.
1: 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This is Jamie St. James from the great Black and Blue. 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
0: To Newfoundland in Canada and Julia and Claire Ford. This week's request from the ladies, it's Brian Adams and Somebody.

0: Bryan Adams and Somebody. That was requested by Julia and Claire Ford across in Newfoundland in Canada.
1: Listener's request.
0: It's the penultimate... I'll try that one again. It's the penultimate request of this week's show. And it comes for Neil Smith in Gosforth. It's Journey, Chain Reaction.

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2: 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Audrey Rain and Crown.

0: That was Audio Rain and Crown. That was requested by Maggie Claringbourne Bell across in Carlisle. And that was the final request of this week's show. If you would like to submit a request for next week's Renegade Rock Show, it's quite simple. 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

0: And there you have it, this week's Triple Decker. We had three from Little Angels, The Wild Side of Life, She's a Little Angel, and Sweet Love Sensation. 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